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Antenne Österreich. 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
1: Neue Einsteiger.

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United takes the town. But the shack outside the game. And you know what I'm talking about. 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They got a lot of nice girls.

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Antenne Österreich, Playlist Update, Foo Fighters, Caught in the Echo.

Your night takes its time. About to check outside the game. You know what I'm talking about. Just let me know if you wanna go to that home out on the range. They got a lot of nice girls.

0: 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Rock Antenne. Hier lebt Rock.
1: It's astounding. Time is fleeting. Madness takes its toll. But listen closely.
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Antenne Österreich, Playlist Update, Evanescence, Who Will You Follow?